0: 1.
1: Ambulance arriving on scene, Trillium. What is the ambulance that's responding to this location?
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0: Front Street, South Franklin. Front Street, South Franklin. Send me a traffic hazard. Caller on the line said there is a male, appears intoxicated, laying on the curb. His feet are in the middle of the street. Front, South Franklin.
1: Confirm Front Street and South Franklin.
0: Copy.
1: Copy. I'll be in route to Front Street in South Franklin.
0: Copy. Caller did state he was breathing. She's going to remain with the subject until officer arrives.
1: 10-4. I'm in route.

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0: I hear you say today that CARES is not active today.
1: That's correct.
0: 10-4. I am going to be on scene.

0: 3025.
1: Okay.
0: I'll be in the lobby.
1: Okay.
0: B238. Can we get EMS sent to this location? Severely intoxicated individual, no longer responding to me.
1: Okay.

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1: Go ahead.
2: Franklin, PD is out of a heavily intoxicated male who's not responsive, cares is not available, standard response.

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0: What's the incident number?
2: Adequate. I'll show you an object front at Franklin's Assist Engine 11 and JPD with a very intoxicated male who's now unresponsive. Standard response.

0: 1029 by name.
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0: It's Archie Hunt.
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0: 235 City. 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EMS has been dispatched. We're trying to assess to see if CPR is needed behind Glory Hall.
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0: not breathing.
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0: 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She's not breathing. We're starting to...
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4: Duty officer from Medic 1, would you like us to divert? From the caller,
5: whoever's on scene just went too far. He's going to try to flag you guys if you can turn around and come back.
4: That's affirmative. You can divert from the intoxicated. Star 5, Medic 1, copy. We're diverting to CPR.
5: Unit responding. He's advising. He sees you turning around.
6: He advised on an airport side of the creek towards the fire hall from the footbridge.
2: Airport side of the creek towards the fire hall from the footbridge.
6: 31.
0: Go ahead and start.
6: On scene, this will be Glory Hall Command. We may have the better access coming from over by the airport. We do have JPD on scene. Looks like they're looking for hood kits.
7: City 231, we've got some breathing.
0: Copy, we're being advised. The closest is going to be airport to the creek towards the fire hall near the footbridge.

0: 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Fire 4.
1: Jack, sir, I'm at Vanderbilt Hill on Yankee. Am I closer?
0: If we're still switching me into the utility.
1: Roger that. Control Fire 4 way route.
0: Fire 4, I'm sorry, were you en route to courthouse?

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0: Hall from Glory Hall Command.
1: Glory Hall Command.
0: No CPR in progress. We do have Narcan administered, still altered. We'll be assessing the patient further. Continue unit's priority.
1: Copy.
2: Are you able to start as a first responder to this chest pain call on Crow Hill Drive?
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0: Yeah, no, I just got it.
3: References
4: 35, she's conscious.
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5: I'm out of course.
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5: Four is staffed with one paramedic if the duty officer would like us to respond to chest pain on Colonel.

0: We have three calls pending, two 911s, one of which is Crow Hill Drive and one of which is South Franklin, which is with JPE.
1: That is correct. Medic 4 has one paramedic sent. We're wanting to know if they could be en route to the Crow Hill chest pain call.
2: Got you. Nailed it.
3: 4231.
0: Revan from Fire 5.
4: Fire 5 from Engine 11. 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We didn't eval, and he's able to go home.

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1: Medic 1, it's going to be priority response to Orca Point, 2201 Crow Hill Drive, apartment C, Charlie 3. I have a 62-year-old female with numbness and tingliness. She started in her arms and moved up to her face.

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1: 216, go ahead.
0: 231 is code 1 with Gus, break. And 1029, Willie Gillen.

0: 16 City.
1: Go ahead.
0: I'm yelling clear on probation.
1: Copy, thanks. 11. Engine 11, go ahead. We're clear, Front Street. We're in Rouse Crow Hill.
2: The engine 11, there's priority criteria. It's a heart issue with numbness and tingling. Start in the arm and moving up to the face. 2201 Crow Hill Drive, apartment C, Charlie 3.
0: Go ahead.
3: We'll be en route with one priority, number 61, Schweitzer, starting mileage 4.9.

0: 23. 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
0: you have that FNAV.
1: Copy, Medic
0: 3.
1: Ida, Shakely.
2: Temple.
0: Down to Fire 5, that there's no patient at Front Street. 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
3: 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Thank you.
2: Shakely wants it.
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2: Shakely.
1: Call from Glory Hall Command. 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
0: 1617 Douglas Highway, it's going to be in Douglas, it's going to be suspicious activity. 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Caller wants you to check the area. 1617 Douglas Highway.
2: 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That was 10-1.
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1: 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We just need vision contact here starting assessment. 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
1: 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You have the power.

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1: 10-4.
2: 125-238, I can go to that if needed.
1: And for make sure that they want to press charges. Sometimes when we get there on him, they don't.

0: 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I'm still down a computer, so I can't write a citation anyway.
1: 10-4, we'll hold it for 9.
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0: Near Alaska Brewing Depot, correction now, Alaska Brewing Public House downtown, for a report of a male that looks like he's about to jump in the water, or is trying to jump in the water. One, two, five, six.
1: Go ahead.
0: Caller says it's a homeless male screaming and stripping and possibly trying to jump in the water.
1: And four. City 236.
0: Go ahead.
2: I just crossed TD Bridge. I can head to that call down public house.
0: Down the park.
1: Copy. Thank you. 236.
3: City to gate. I'll back up. 236. I'm right behind him.
0: Down the park.

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0: 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WMA, long gray hair.
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0: 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I spoke to the complainant. Code 12 details are in CAD. I'll pass on to 232.
1: Bye.
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1: Go ahead.
0: Egan inbound from Mendenhall Loop. Time lapse approximately 2 minutes for a tan pickup with a camper shell, unknown maker model, swerving all over the road. Egan inbound from Mendenhall Loop.
1: Copy and wrap.

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0: Kilo Juliet Foxtrot 619 should be on the GMC.
1: We're on a, it comes back to a beige 2004 GMC pickup to a Luke Brockman.
0: Copy. Looks like it's occupied. So do you want any copy 236 on my head that way? City 213.
1: 213, go.
0: I copy 236 now.
1: 10-4. Go ahead.
0: DVO served. It's 9 control, medic 1 is deep.
1: Medic 1, go ahead.
0: Medic 1 is arriving at BRH.
1: Captain Medic 1.

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1: Go ahead.
0: Seems like this vehicle's been parked here for a while. I'm going to stay in this area and see if the other vehicle comes by.
1: Copy.
2: City 1-8-10-8.
1: Go ahead.
2: I'm going to say 10-8.
1: 10-4.
2: City 2-8.
1: Go ahead.
3: I'll be transporting one from J1 to VOH. Starting mileage 45.1.
1: On a separate call, is this like an assist?
3: It's assist.
1: Enforce.

0: J28190.
1: Go ahead.
0: Do you need me to call on what you're doing whenever you can?

214. Good. G and Portage. It's going to be for a caller. See, there's a silver van that's been loitering on the corner there for several days. It's occupied times two with males, and he thinks they're possibly selling drugs. It's all Alaska partial plate of 472 G and Portage. Caller's not requesting contact. 10-4.

0: 119. Holding assessors from tree rounds that were stolen from 1992 Stephen Richards. Suspect vehicle was last seen on Riverside heading towards Safeway. We do have a plate and a vehicle description.
1: Go ahead, yes.
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0: 236, go ahead.
1: Code 16 from Vanderbilt all the way to Fred. What was the last known travel direction for that theft vehicle?
0: Towards Safeway on Riverside.
1: Copy. I'll be en route to that area with that vehicle.

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0: Oh, Philip Melendrez, 112, 54.
1: 56,

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0: I'm located from 9296 Sierra.
1: Copy, you're going to be at 9296.

City 214, out with the van. City 214, Echo Lima, Mike 472.

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0: 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I'm out with them.

0: 610,
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0: It's at four near the intersection of South Franklin in front for a disturbance break. Female on the phone said a male hit her the other day. Now he's harassing her. I heard her say, leave me alone. Then the line got disconnected. She was unable to provide her location. Her coordinates was going to be close to the South Franklin in front.
1: Here's one is arriving at BRH.
0: Fire contact with the phone number. Complaint is Tyrone Duncan.
2: Copy.
1: Copy. Team up.
0: Did
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1: Go ahead.
0: The first one is Donald Wick, right? The second one is David Nat Kong Carl, 7 or 6-10 of 1988.

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0: Do you want to know who's the complainant?
1: Hello, Duncan.
0: Copy, can show me the area.
2: City to do it. I'm out with them on South Brooklyn in front of the Alaskan Hotel.
1: Copy, out with them in front of the Alaskan.

0: 14 City.
1: Good.
0: Matt Concarl is clear. Are you clear to copy on Lake?
1: Yes.
0: Donald Eugene Wake Jr., 715 of 81. He's got one outstanding JC warrant, $50, failure to appear for trespassing.
1: Tempor, he drove off, so I'll see if I can relocate him.
2: Tempor. 31.
0: 119, go ahead.
2: I moved down to 9311, Steve Richards.
0: Yes,
2: sir. Eli, do you have our caller's name? Do you have him as the...
0: Affirmative, the complainant's name is the next.

0: City, John 3, traffic stop.
1: Go ahead.
0: It'll be on that. Van Echo Lima Mike for
2: Cheers 1.
0: Pulling onto Parkway from Riverside.
2: Cheers 1, go ahead. Nobody located. Cheers 1 is back in service.
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0: 214, does he copy?
1: Yes, en route from G Street.
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0: City's 1-3.
1: 213, go ahead.
0: Can I get the details of the warrant?

0: Tesla, Donald Eugene Wick Jr. It's a $50 JPD warrant, failure to appear for trespass.
1: 10-4, and is that box checked?
0: Negative.
1: 10-4.
0: Coleman is clear, the respondent on a served protective order.
1: Tempore, he's just giving the way here.

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0: Today.
1: 119. Number. Now back to 75.
0: Tempo.
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0: Go ahead.
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1: 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I'll touch the notes in 10.
0: Yeah, 10-10-4.

0: 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Where is Melendrez's driving license test?
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0: 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It's a harassment issue. I'll do a recommendation.
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0: Check for, was alcohol involved?
1: Negative.
0: Check for.

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0: Cheers, one is transporting 4 to the warming shelter.
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0: Audrina Knight, 31209.
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0: We're both clear of the residence. You can show detention station service. Let me type in some notes.
1: I'm sorry. 188 City. Night, 4009 is clear.
0: Divorce.

0: I don't have any calls in that.
1: There's one that they're having at the warming shelter.
0: I've got a call being outbound at the Breakwater and inbound at Channel Vista. Both were code 4s for speed.
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2: Loop it, Atlin, go ahead.
3: The bus stop near the Nugget Mall, walking towards Wells Fargo. It's a female, 30s, white female, unknown clothing description, screaming at a male to get away from her. They're on foot walking past Wells Fargo. Caller no longer has eyes on her, but can still hear her screaming to get away from her. Away from her.
2: Copy, interrupt.
3: So.
2: City 214 en route to that from JPD.
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4: City 18, could I get her absent ID, please?
3: Okay.

0: 14th.
1: Passing Ranger, go ahead.
0: Sequoia, I have another disturbance near Kozoff. Female was approached by a male. Male is now following her. Male originally asked to give her, to take her home. She's on foot near Kozoff with another female, and it's an adult male that's following him wearing a blue jacket.
1: Sequoia, in route to that. Sequoia. 3-6, I'm out with the male in front of Donovan.
2: Multiple unit 10-4-2-3-6 out with the male in front of Donna.
1: City 213.
2: 213.
1: Clear the jail code 23 and route the cutoff.
3: Sorry, Ryan.
2: 119, go
3: ahead. Code 4 to Melendrez, times 2, details are in CAD. Steve Richards, so en route to Kozoff.
2: 10-4.

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2: 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I saw her walking down by Frontier Suites.

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0: Did our caller say if they saw anything physical or was it just verbal?
1: Just verbal.
0: Copy. I'm going to go see if I can talk to Reyes, but she might not be willing to talk to me.
2: What color shirt?
0: One nineteen Mall Road.
1: Support. Caller says she is currently in front of Super Bear wearing a pink shirt.
0: Yeah, I'm out with some kind of disturbance. Just pulling on Mall Road, people yelling at each other.
1: Do we think it's related?
0: I think so. I think some family members got involved.
1: 10-4.
3: City 214 out with 119.
0: Say, can I get a couple more units over here?
1: 10-4, 213 and 214 are in route.
0: Yeah, those guys right there.

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1: 236, go ahead.
0: Riaz didn't want to talk to me, but said she was fine. Code 12 en route to Super Bear.
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1: Go ahead.
0: His name is Darian Bliss. We have him detained in handcuffs.

0: 214 City.
1: Right.
0: You clear officer safety 1096 issues and hospital towards Elio's break. Are you clear to copy info on Scanlon?
1: Yeah, clear.
0: Stephen Donald Scanlon Jr., 121 of 88, has got an outstanding $200 JPD warrant, failure of vehicle larceny.
1: Clear, Joaquin, 1029.
0: Go ahead.
1: That's my name, William. That's a hyphenated last name, Lira, L-I-R-A, hyphen Nichols, 21792.

0: they might mean where their girl's at.
1: They are inside Super Bear by the middle exit doors. Inside.
0: Good work.
1: And Lyra Nichols is clear.
0: Are there any what?
1: The male you just ran is clear.
0: Thanks.

0: City 214, I missed it, but what is Darian Bliss's status?
1: He was clear with an officer safety that he's 1096 in hospital towards Elio.
0: Network, I'll be en route to Super Bear to find the girls.
1: Of course, they should be inside.
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0: 7214, pad 3.
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0: First one is Amber Stitt, 511-1983. Break. Next one is Kyler Smith, 11-9-2008. Break. And the last one is Judson Kokotovich, 417-1973.
1: It was at 417 of 73?
0: Affirmative.
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0: Golf Uniform Bravo 561.
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1: Okay.

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0: 10-4, thank you. Code 23, everybody left the scene.

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0: Thunder Mountain Trailer Park, number 21. Caller's a neighbor advising that the dad is screaming at a 13-year-old child very loud, and he's worried for the child. Thunder Mountain, number 21.
1: Temple or en route?
0: Temple.
1: City, 236. I can take that.
0: Temple.
1: Say, why can't I have that way as well?
0: City 214, I'll be at 1019. 10-4.

0: City, 213.
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2: Do you want any person to check my birthday?
1: Go ahead.
2: Jeff Meyer, 49 of 80.
1: What was the first name?
2: Shasta Myers.
1: Okay.

0: 213, 236. 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
1: I should be okay.
0: Copy.
2: 188 City.
0: Go ahead.
2: Shop set is clear.
0: Tavor, go 14, she's okay.
2: 188, copy code 14 and then you flipped yourself.
0: Sorry, she's okay. I guess the car belongs to a Tina Young who's not around right now, but Shasta isn't driving.
2: 10-4.

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0: It'll be Egan outbound and no waypoint with Delta Bravo Sierra 687.

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0: Welcome back to, yeah, That's a Pepper Thing. 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Oh. Oh, how tender. That's a Pepper Thing! And over to Becca, who's whispering affirmations to her can.
1: You're sweet. You're unique. You're the best thing I ever poured over ice.
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0: Thanks, Control. 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
0: I'm clear to this. 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City 236.
1: Go
2: I'm clear of the house. I'm going to add some parties to the notes and then follow up with some

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1: Control, copy, medic crew on scene.
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1: Okay.

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0: 3, 10, 10, 10, 8. Kilo Lima Zulu 898, and I'll be out with the vehicle at Cole Park.
1: And for an expired 6 of 26 on a silver 2023 Nissan Rogue.

0: able to reestablish contact with the caller. This is now a priority response. For shortness of breath, unable to speak in full sentences. 9352, Senior Richard.
1: 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Upgrade to priority for shortness of breath.

0: transporting 31's in service en route to Stephen Richards. 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
1: Copy,
0: 9352, Stephen Richards, drive 71-year-old female, conscious, been sick all day with coughing. She is now short of breath, unable to speak in full sentences. It's priority response 9352, Stephen Richards.
1: Everyone copies 9352, Stephen Richards, and if you could attach us to the...

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1: Okay.

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0: Yes, ma'am.
1: 10-4.

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1: 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He just got dropped off.
0: 10-4.

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0: It'll be Stanley, CN, 01-18-2009.

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1: Go ahead.
0: I don't have any Stanley Keegan in RMS or that I can find in Aspen, and I just got no one with that date of birth. That matches.
1: My editor of the narrative.

0: situation.
1: Control, medic 3.
0: Medic 3, go ahead. She is clear, valid.
1: Medic 3 is running to Austin.
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0: over. Copy, medic 3.

0: 14, buddy.
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0: Attaching you to a cold, suspicious activity, caller would like officer contact to be a phone.
1: 10-4.

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0: 119 City. Last seen leaving Squires. For possible 1055, the male operator tried to start a fight with someone, appeared intoxicated, then left in a newer black Dodge truck, license plate Juliet Charlie Alpha, 251, break. That vehicle comes back to a 2015 2500 Ram to Timothy Plumley. I'm still on the phone with the caller getting more details. Last seen leaving Squires heading towards town.
1: 10-4 for my 11-7, otherwise second.
0: 10-4.

0: 188 City.
1: Seventeen Douglas Highway at the General Affairs Department, Department 6. Caller wants to speak to an officer regarding her son stalking her. Son is a Tyee Dunlap 8692. He is not there with her now. Time lapse about 15 minutes ago and occurred at the Alaskan.
2: Divorce.

0: Go ahead.
1: At the roundabout, the vehicle continued on Glacier as though going to drive in front of the DMV brake. That vehicle resides at Creekside number 18.
0: City 236, I copy that DUI.
1: Stop.

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0: 236 is going to be doing field sobriety.
1: Four. We're holding a disturbance by Brotherhood Bridge.
0: 10-4. I guess Alpha if they're available.
1: 10-4.
2: City to do its copy. It'll be in the
1: right. 10-4.
2: City to come through.
1: Go ahead.
2: 214 is going to take over at the hospital. I'll be en route to Brotherhood Bridge.

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1: 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I mean, 10-4.
0: On scene, Brotherhood Bridge.
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0: 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Yeah, that was 2.
1: Yeah.
0: City to 3, that was 2, 13.

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1: Temper.
0: 3119.
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0: It's tow truck, 236 is code 1 UI.
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1: Super.
2: So do I.
1: Go ahead.
2: Any prior DUIs in the last 10 years? And there's any tow truck on scene?
1: Ten four, and we're looking now.

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0: If you're still at 1019, can you come close this door for me?
1: Of course.
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0: 2880 Mendenhall Loop Road for a bear that is stuck in a greenhouse. It's already broke one window. Apparently the door is a spring-loaded door, so it'll easily open from the outside, but you have to pull it from the inside where the bear is stuck.
1: That works.
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1: I believe so. 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
0: Good work. I'm trying to find the residence.

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0: Alaska 7662.
1: Carriers 1 is on 9. 10-4. 10-4.

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0: 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And is the vehicle a tan Chevy Tahoe?
1: I should be on a gray Subaru Outback.
0: Ah, 10-4, I might need the plate again. 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
0: 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Right. 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Thanks.
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0: 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It looks like he's on driving.

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1: There was indication there's an outdoor power outlet there. They might have been using that, but they declined that they were trying to do anything with the business. So we are code 8, I guess, code 12.
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1: 188.
0: Egan by the Ramada for welfare check on a male that's having some issues, possibly suicidal. He's walking on the sidewalk with a skateboard, occasionally going into the roadway, screaming, yelling, throwing things. He also started crying about and saying that he's going to be gone soon and that nobody cares. He's described as having long dark hair, white t-shirt, heading outbound on Egan near the Ramada.
1: 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City to do it, copy. Inbound from 10th.
0: Over.
1: 4-1.
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1: 10-4.
0: City 18, I just passed him. He's going to be Egan inbound. And I'm turning around to catch up to him. Pass the Armada.
1: 10-4.

0: subject check time 3. 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
0: Michael Joey, May 1694, break. Johnny Johnson, 2498, break. And Virginia McPhail, I don't have a birth date for her.
2: Anyone able to book me out with him?
1: 10-4, where'd you catch up to him?
2: He just hit on the sidewalk, Egan inbound, just for the Ramada.

0: 141 City. 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

0: 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He is having an episode. Seems like a bad trip or something, but he's able to take care of himself, so we're in service.
1: Good morning.

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0: I think so. What do you need?
1: At the substation with Lorraine Paul, and she's requesting cares.
2: Medic one's responding. We copy details.
0: Of course. Copy, Medic one responding.

0: 2283.
1: Good.
0: They are on their way.
1: Copy. Thank you.
0: You're welcome.

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1: You know, 11 has crossed up in the truck 12, responding to Home Depot.
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1: Engine 31, go ahead.
0: Medic 3, on scene, we do have a mega box store with audible and visual alarms from the exterior. 31 will be completing a 360. Medic 3, you're going to take the Knox box at the front door and see if you can make contact with anyone here. We do have open doors, no obvious people nearby. Have we had any chance to contact building responsible?
1: Copies, mega box store, audio and visual alarms, that accuse them to take the Knox box at the front. You're going to work on completing the 360s. Doors are open. The alarm company is working on reaching a responsible.
0: We also have some employees over off to the left here. Looks like they've evacuated. Engine 31 is going to be completing its 360. We don't have any obvious smoke or fire present. Duty on arrival, if you could try to make contact with...

0: Charlie Bravo side, truck 12, you want on Alpha side of the building, where's staging?
1: Be at the rear of truck 12 on Alpha. We're going to be, 31 will be on Charlie at the FDC. Lots of employees are outside. We're going to see if we can try to make contact with one of them.
0: Copy.
2: Command, medic ones.
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1: 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You guys are going to be Alpha Division. If you can kind of make contact with someone out there, if you can get some information. We're on the Charlie side, accessing the riser room, see if we can check for flow.
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0: pipe on the alpha side of the building under one of the canopies. 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I'm at the sprinkler panel now. It doesn't seem like there's a ton of obvious flow.
1: Copy, employee advisors on the alpha side of the building. 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
0: Medic 1, Medic 3, alpha side, from command. Sprinkler pipe coming from the canopy. We'll work on trying to reset the alarm at the Bravo Charlie corner. I'm going to be making my way down to the panel now.
2: We can confirm. We're going to turn Medic 3, Medic 1 into Team 2 if you want to be Team 1. I guess your command.
0: Making my way down to the alarm panel. Stand by there. Can you confirm that you have some flowing water out there?
2: Yeah, we can copy. We have water flowing under the canopy, out of the pipe, and not a sprinkler head at this time.
0: Copy that. That's not a sprinkler head.
2: Fire 5,
1: go ahead.

0: Right now, we've met with employees. It sounds like we have a some kind of bus tied from the office side under the canopy. I've got Medic 1 and Medic 3 near Team 2 on Alpha. I'm on Charlie with Engine 31 at the riser room. We have not made entry into the building. I have not made entry to the alarm panel room. It doesn't seem like the riser has a whole tube of water back here.
1: Fire 5 is assuming

0: Bravo Charlie. Go to the hydrant. Affirmative for now, we don't need to connect into the system. It seems to be a false alarm.
1: Copy that. I'll keep working on the system. I'm in the hydrant.
2: Command 2-2. Status change. Reports that there's still two individuals, two managers that are inside the structure at this time trying to identify what the issue may be. We have confirmed that we do have a burst pipe in the canopy.
3: I've copied, there's two individuals inside and we do have a burst water pipe in the canopy.

0: operating inside with no smoke, sign of smoke or fire. We're confident that there is no active fire. We are attempting to troubleshoot the system and may need to shut their system down. I'll notify you with the next status update.
1: Copy, cruiser inside. No sign of smoke or fire. You guys are going to attempt to try to shut the system down. We'll provide an update later.

0: 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Cheers, Mike, go ahead.
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0: Copy, Cheers.

0: Alpha Corner.
1: Billy Broken, but I copy no smoke or fire, and you've identified the riser in the Alpha Bravo corner.
0: That's the primitive, and this is the one that had water flow.

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I wasn't able to copy.

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1: Team 1.
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1: Contacting grooming responsible.
0: I understand two managers were on scene.
1: Not that we're aware of. All we were able to liaise with was the crew that was working.
0: Copy. The Elan Company has not been able to reach a responsible. Earlier they mentioned that there were two managers that were still inside the building.
1: The status of that we've isolated the exterior sprinkler and the system's still in trouble mode.

0: on pump. You guys, you can go ahead and break down the hydrant. We're coming to you.
1: Copy that. Bring everything down. Putting the caps back on.

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0: Sirius 1 is already testing first and is back in service.
1: Copy.

0: Control, how can you go command? The building responsibles, they are going to start a fire watch for the exterior riser that we shut down and contact the alarm company. All units, including Fire 5, are in service and Palm Depot Command's terminated.
1: Yeah, copy.

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0: Housing first, room 134. Kevin Howard called on the non-emergency line indicating people are messing with him in his own unit. I could hear mail in the background. Then Kevin said, you need to get here and disconnect the line. Break. The caller never identified himself based on prior contact. It's going to be Kevin Howard in unit 134 at Housing First.
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1: 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Allen First, 441.
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The plate's going to be Sierra Mike Papa. 10-4. 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
1: 222, go ahead.
0: Egan inbound at 7 Mile on Juliet Uniform Tango 249.
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0: 10-4, a maroon 2003 Dodge pickup registered to Kian or Michael Lundberg of that address, expiration 4 of 27.

0: 239, she's alright.
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1: 239, go ahead.
0: We spoke with the owner of the property. Code 13, both units will be in service.
1: Templar, copy, you spoke with Lundberg?
2: It's great. We spoke with a Jeannie Peterson. She manages the property for JPR management.
1: Just one.

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0: 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We're arriving at Safeway right now.
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1: Go ahead.
0: I'm going to be out with someone that's in the abandoned vehicle in the Safeway parking lot. Plate's going to be Juliet Kilo Mike 160.
1: And or unrelated?
0: I don't know yet.
1: I'll leave you on the drug booth.

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1: Christopher Waterhouse, 317 of 86, clear.
2: 10-4, give him a code 4 for being inside of a abandoned vehicle, if not his. He's currently walking off right now.
0: City 209.
1: 209, go ahead.
0: As far as that vehicle and the subject, we code 16.
1: 10-4.
0: I'm good.

0: 239. Are you tonight also?
1: Ten four.
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0: 10-4.

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1: Is MC one available to respond with us to aware?
2: Unknown, I'll call and ask them.
1: Medical copy. Medic one responding.
2: Control copy, this will be a standard response to 3410 Glacier Highway. The car lives in number 9, but will meet at the front door having psychiatric issues. 3410 Glacier Highway, number 9.
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0: in Bolo.
1: Got a couple things going on. What's the location on that?
0: Vanderbilt.

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1: Come on.

1839, too. 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There's a subject who's been in the lobby and refuses to leave. 5'10", long curly blonde hair, unknown further description. While on the phone, she walked outside and they walked her out. They're requesting assistance, get her off the property. It's the old extended stay, 1800 Shell Simmons. 10-4.

city, 208, copy the trespass route. 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It's fine. I got it. 10-4.

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0: Valley Bowling Golf.

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0: We're holding a DWI Glacier Highway outbound to Peterson Hill.
1: Report.
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1: 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I'll be heading out there shortly.

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2: To John, I'm kidding.
0: Good.
2: White male driver pulled into Chapel by the lake. Complaints going to stay in the area and call back if the vehicle leaves the gym.
0: 10-4. You get a plate?
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1: Spoke with Glory Hall staff. They said Jasmine hasn't been here for a couple of days. We'll be continuing on foot.

0: 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Echo Charlie Zulu 617, back as a blue 97 Ford pickup registered to Nico Tomorrow of Glacier Wood Court, expiration 4 of 30.
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0: Stephen Scanlon, 121 of 88 of 1099, $200 JPD warrant, dated 6-18 of 26, failed to appear original charge of arson.
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0: Go ahead.
1: We're on Mallard, on right at Juno Auto Mall, on 5623. Delta Pop, I believe. I'll get that card for you. Nope, Delta Charlie.

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1: The 1028 does not give that.
0: With that name, are we able to see if we had the photo of him?
1: Have I researched?

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0: 1029. 1029. 1029. 1029. 1029. 1029. 1029. 1029. 1029. 1029. 1029. 1029. 1029. 1029. 1029. 1029. 1029. 1029. 1029. 1029. 1029. 1029. 1029. 1029. 1029. 1029. 1029. 1029. 1029. 1029. 1029. 1029. 1029. 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1029. 1029. 1029. 1029. 1029. 1029. 1029. 1029. 1029. 1029. 1029. 1029. 1029. 1029. 1029. 1029. 1029. 1029. 1029. 1029. 1029. 1029. 1029. 1029.

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0: We were unable to locate Jasmine. She's code 16. Code 12, we'll be 10-8.
1: 10-4.
0: Said 8-2-0-8.
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2: 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Possible ETA is referring to a

0: clear, suspended, with a prior to suspended, and conditions including do not drive without a license. Negative DWLS.
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0: 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It's unoccupied. Code 12 for now.
1: 10-4.

0: City, this is Rick. 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Could you contact pretrial? I believe he's on pretrial. He has an ankle monitor and he had tinfoil wrapped around it. He's trying to tamper with it.
1: Tinfoil, that's probably going to wait a bit since we can do that once you get to J1. I'm going to work on your paperwork first.
0: Tinfoil.
2: I had one like that with Dion, did the same thing, and charged him with, I think it was tampering or something like that.

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1: Go ahead.
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0: Can I get a apps number for the Pootie? I see you already put the 18 in there.
1: 10-758-9671.
0: I got 758. What was the last four?
1: 9671.

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1: And what?

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0: Finally able to get pretrial. They're requesting you try to get pictures of the monitor with the foil on it, if possible.
1: I will try. I took some of it off because I didn't know what it was, but we'll take pictures of the foil.

0: velocity to the right.
1: To the right, Ben.
0: I think it might be easier if we make two separate cases for this, one for the D wall and then another for the Warren flush escape, if we could do that.
1: Or she's going to do the escape charge herself. You only need to do the warrant. Does that change your opinion there?
0: No. I think it would be just better to make it two, but thanks for telling me.
1: 10-4. Choose your right city. I've already run both CRIMs with the one case number, so the warrant will have the new case number and the original case number on it.
0: Four, thank you.

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1: right, good.
0: Gonna start transporting here to J1. 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
0: 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En route to JPD with the tow. Starting mileage 70. 38, choose right.
1: Choose right, go.
0: Additionally, a PUD was signed and released for DWLS and V-Corps.
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0: Once you get to J1, Great Trial request a phone call from you, so if you'll call us, we'll connect you with them.
1: 10-4. I'll be there in a few minutes.

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0: 1301 Harbor Way. Any suspicious activity? Call us back. It was a group of three vehicles, white Chevy SUV, another sedan, and another unknown vehicle. But there was a group, mix of females and males. It was speeding, not known to the area. Caller wants officers to drive the area.
1: Okay.

0: 209 for
1: Go for 209.
0: Are you still on scene at the 1036 or are you back to 9?
1: I'm 10-8 now.
0: Temper. Two things. Going to attach you to a harassment complaint that's requesting follow-up. Also call dispatch for an unrelated to that call we need to advise you of.
1: Temper.
2: Good.
3: For 1301 Harbor Way, the caller was back on the line, advised both subjects had left.
2: Good.
3: Happy 229, go for it.

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2: Whoever's trying to call pre-trial, I'm on the phone with them.
1: Jet Bar, she had requested to speak to 208, and I'm trying to transfer him to her.
2: Yeah, I'll call him as soon as I'm done.

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0: En route to Barron's Ave.
1: Stand 422, 209, City.
0: Good.
1: I just forwarded you an email that came out yesterday related to the matter you're discussing.
2: Yeah, 10-4. We're aware of it. That's why we're just making sure we are all on the same page.

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1: Thank you.

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1: Egan inbound hospital, go ahead.
0: 1800 Shell Simmons Drive. Any suspicious activity? It was a female that was trespassed from there earlier today. Her belongings were placed on the front porch. Caller advised passerbyers are trying to take the belongings. Caller does not know where the female is at this time. Advised she will not babysit those items. 1800 Shell Simmons Drive.
1: 10-4, come around.
0: 10-4, come around.
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1: 10-4.

0: City 209 traffic stop.
1: 209, go ahead.
0: Egan outbound by the Lemon Creek Bridge. Julia Whiskey Lima 812.
1: 10-4.
0: So we're pulled off on the left side of the road.

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1: 10-4, Egan inbound, Glacier Access outbound.
2: On Glacier Highway.
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1: Chopper.
0: Go ahead.
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1: 2-2-2, Russian 220, go
0: ahead. Vehicle is disabled. We're push moving him to Switzer entry number 2. Get him off the intersection.
2: City 20, traffic stop.
1: 209, go ahead.
2: It's going to be the Petra 1 off of Yandukin. Mike Alpha Papa 704.
0: City 222.
1: 222, go ahead.
0: I put his full name in the narrative. That's what he gave me, but regardless, I gave him a code 4.
1: Tempo.
2: City 20, 1019, reports.
1: Tempo 20.
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0: 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And I'm almost to that suspicious activity.

0: 27, 29.
1: Multiple units, 220. Were you one of them?
0: 10-4, 10-27, 10-29.
1: Go ahead.
0: Jake Williams, date of birth 10-8 of 91.
1: 10-4, 220, other unit, go ahead.
2: City 29 on scene.
1: 10-4, 229.
2: City 29.
1: 209, go ahead.
3: Was this caller, were they a part of the hotel here?
1: Affirmative. Affirmative.
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1: 239, go ahead.
0: We pushed him out of the intersection. He's off on the side of the road right in front of Scott Drive. Code 8, we're still en route to that Shell Simmons call.
1: 10.

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1: 209.
0: I don't think we've got a crime here at Cook 14, and I told him to give a call. Give us a call if she returns and causes issues with them.
1: 10-4.

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1: Go ahead.
0: AST called and they have located the SAR person.
1: Awesome, thanks.
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0: Go ahead.
2: I copy 209's traffic on the Simmons call. I'll be 10-8.

0: 23, Nancy.
1: Riverside to Newark. Go ahead.
0: Timber. I'm going to attach you to an animal control call. They're at JAR currently. They would like our assistance in trying to check on these animals. I'll let you call them and coordinate timing for that. Or I've got them on the phone if you want to call and be conferenced.
1: 10-4. We'll give them a call.
0: Or you're going to call them directly so I can let them go, or are you going to call us and be conferenced?
1: We'll call in.
2: Control, Mac 1. Medic 1 is responding.
3: Took me a standard response to a sick unknown in the parking garage for the downtown transit center. The caller stated it will be behind the elevator as you enter the garage, so I believe first floor. I have no further details at all, and he was not cooperative. He did state that he has Narcan if it ends up being needed, though, so it's possibly related to that. Downtown Transit Center parking garage behind the first floor elevator.
2: Control, can you repeat one? Is it possibly related to what now?
3: The caller said that he had Narcan if it ends up being needed. So it may be related to drug use, but we don't know.
2: Copy. Narcan use. Medic 1, copy.

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1: Tutor,
0: I'm on near 9309 Glacier, standby for flight.
2: Control, Medic-1.
3: Medic-1, go ahead.
0: City 29, this could be Julia.
2: Medic-1, we're having
0: Lima, 178.
3: Copy, Medic-1, arriving on

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0: 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I'll type in notes.
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0: responding to Steamship Dock.
1: Control copy. This will be Medtrans aboard the Anthem at Alaska Steamship Dock for break. I'm not sure, male or female, coming, who's ready to go for flank pain to the hospital. The patient's ready and break.
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0: 278 South Franklin, coming on the Red Dog Saloon. Caller advised there's a white Ford Transit van and a gray Dodge Caravan parked in the taxi spot. Both vehicles are unoccupied.
1: Copy.

0: City 238.
1: What?
0: Was the suspect from earlier wearing a green jacket?
1: Affirmative.
0: 10-4, she'll be out in front of the airport.
1: 10-4, I'll attach it.
0: Good. Do you have a copy of that trespass letter?
2: Affirmative.
0: 10-4, I'll be out in front of the Alaska seaplanes with the individual.
2: 10-4.

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1: 10-4, City 239, on scene.
2: 239, confirm on scene at the location or arrived at the airport?
1: At the airport.
2: Airport.

0: 20 negative. Yeah. They got no other of her property.
1: I put it in there as an SSPD. I think it's probably going to be civil. I'm not sure.

0: 36. 208 City.
1: Sally breathes in. Another dispatcher is taking a report of a fight. We do not know any further details yet. We're working on it. If you could just start that way.
0: Going around.

0: City 29. I copy. En route to Valley Breeza.
1: Kentmore.
0: Go ahead.
1: Between two males, one of the parties has left. Still taking details.
0: 10-4.
1: 220, stand by 2090.
0: Jordan Ave, go ahead.
1: The one that left is wearing a red jacket.
0: 10-4, get direction.
1: Still working on it.
0: 10-4, put me in the area.
1: 10-4, VMA on site and a gray pickup is starting to leave.
0: 10-4.
1: 220, go ahead.
2: Jasmine's in service trespass and definitely from the hotel. She's code 10 and we'll be on to the 10-10.
0: The corner of Breeze In by the Jordan Creek Mall.

0: 239 City.
1: Go ahead.
0: Complainant said the other vehicle involved is Foxtrot Mike Tango 109 that comes back as a brown 2008 Toyota Sequoia. Complainant described it as tan.
1: 10-4. We're in the area.
0: 10-4, 239.
2: I got one detained. I don't know if he's involved, but he's wearing a red shirt.

0: question. Do you have a plate for the other vehicle involved?
1: Negative.
2: Control, medic one.
0: Four. And also, was the caller anonymous?
2: Medic one.
1: Negative.
2: Medic one driving at BH.
0: I got on scene, no active fighting. I just got this mail here that kind of matches the description. He gave me a false name, so I'm trying to figure out what's going on.
2: Okay.

0: City.
1: Go ahead.
0: Got that mail. He was released and not involved.
1: Tampa.
0: Six is right, 1023.
1: Tampa, 2-0.

0: 209. We've called complainant back for some further details. One of the parties was a BMA wearing a red sweatshirt. That one left in a gray pickup.
1: City 20, 29, my name.
0: Go ahead.
1: I'll be the witness, Lisa Langley, date of birth 6-10 of 68.
0: That part, that's the complainant we're on the phone with. Just go ahead.
1: Yeah, boy. She said they were left in the vehicle, separate vehicles, and they are code 9 as of right now.
0: Tempor, is she talking to you and us at the same time?
1: Possibly.

0: Any 2-0?
1: 2-0, go ahead.
0: Coding from this call. Additionally, I gave Anthony Whiteman a code 4 for panhandling and seized his sign. I'll be in service.

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City 239. Drove around the area, couldn't find any of the vehicles matching those descriptions. Code 16, I'll be 10-8.

0: City 222.
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0: there's only taxi vehicles there. The others are code 9.
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0: Broadcasting on both channels, 239 Engine 31 Med 3, onto the end of Sherwood Lane for an apparent DOA. End of Sherwood Lane in the woods.
1: 10-4, be in route.
2: City 29, copy from Mall Road.
0: 10-4.
2: Right,
0: go ahead.
2: I'll be en route as well from 1019.
0: 10-4, all units read the narrative as well.

0: Roger, 31 medic 3 en route. Sandy Sherwood lane for possible DUA.
1: Marshall, copy. Send the response into Sherwood lane for man found hanging in the road that looks like he's been there.

0: 209-222. Given the location, do you want another unit or two?
1: Yeah, go ahead.
0: Copy. City 222, I'll be en route to Sherwood.
2: 10-4.

0: Mission 31, arriving in the area. Is there an ops on team to point us in the direction, or is someone going to meet us?
1: Officers are still en route. The caller said that he'll meet with responders at the end of Sherman.

0: Control. Units arrived. It looks like an officer is on scene.
1: Copy, arrived on scene.
2: All units, the CCFR says they're on scene with an officer. Which officer is on scene?
3: 209 is on scene.
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1: Go ahead.
0: I'm going to have you and your recruit talk with, hold on, just beat me up, Cheryl. I mean, you did the interview.
1: 10-4.

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2: 3166 on the Oshawa.
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0: Control, engine 31. Matt 3 and engine 31 has been released from the scene.
1: We are 17 back here. Could you grab bug spray as well if you have it?
2: 24.

0: 229, Cindy.
1: Good.
0: The Red Dog for a disturbance. Staff asked a male to leave, and as he was leaving, he took a swing at one of the servers. There was no contact made, just an attempt to swing at her. WMA, older, bald, gray T-shirt with tattoos on his right arm, went up Franklin Street. Complainant would like somebody to help identify him for a trespass letter.
1: 10-4, camera up. City 222.
0: 222, good.
1: Can I get the details on the trespass that they sent today?
0: They said the female that had been there off and on all day and trespassed earlier was back and was throwing items, littering and harassing their guests. She's at the corner of the property as of last contact.
1: Copy. Can you contact 238 and have him meet me there? I'm going to be en route from here.
0: 10-4, 238, copy.
2: Great, copy. I'll be en route from the airport.

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0: Do you want to start checking pockets for identification, or just wait till you guys get over here?
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0: Subject is somewhere along Franklin, possibly near Rendezvous. Is there any other available units for assisting?
1: After 20, correction, after 222 finishes his transport for his code 1.
0: Tipper, I'll be on Franklin, look for him.

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0: City 238. Had one by name, date of birth, the call.
1: Go ahead.
0: Jennifer Skinner, 1231 of 1980.

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I'm waiting on the perimeter with 166 per his request. 4.

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0: En route 2J1, spare mileage 19.9, charges criminal trespass, and bail is set at 250.
1: 10-4, 2-2-10.

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1: Junction
0: 31, Medic 3, arriving on scene. We have a single-story mega box store. We have nothing showing at this time. Does not appear to be evacuated or any alarm sounding. Agent 31 and Medic 3 are going to be, investigated, but I'm going to have some people command on the opposite.
1: Copy. Industry, nothing showing, no alarm at this time.

0: Roll. Home Depot, come in.
1: Correct.
0: I have a response from here on scene. They're not aware of any alarms going off, possibly from the 3 o'clock call this morning. You can show them the next three in service, and they can return. I'm going to remain on scene for a little longer.

0: 239,
1: done.
0: Can I get a case number?
1: Case number 40, 40.
0: 10-4.

0: Control, Home Depot, command. Managers here, and it is indeed an issue from with a problem they had this morning. They're trying to get some service techs here, but it is on a recycle 8-hour time frame, so they're going to just maintain until the person gets there. Morning service to train.
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0: to 09166.
1: Yeah, for 209.
0: Yeah, too early for the mortuary? 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
1: I called dispatch.
0: Perfect, thank you.

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1: Support, we're about to head your way here in just 2 minutes. 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
2: 6629. 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
0: I believe this is Orion Case. I would clear, I would turn over to the mortuary, all units in service.
1: Copy.

0: 2086.
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0: I'm attaching to a report of possible mix.
1: Temple. Good. Possible DWI, Egan outbound, last seen at Fred Meyer about 2 minutes ago, break. The white Toyota Corolla Lima Sierra Foxtrot 516 had inconsistent speeds and was swerving and then jerking quickly back into the lane when I swerved over the line. A male driver, a female in the vehicle as well, last seen outbound at Fred Meyer two, maybe 3 minutes ago. 10-4.

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2: 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Go ahead. It lives with Alaska rental car.
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1: City 166.
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1: Mexican's been notified. I'll be clear of that contact.

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0: 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And Tamara Jones.

0: 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But Joey Locke, 617 of 80, Tamara Jones, 211 of 83, both are.
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0: Attaching you to a cold physical domestic, parties are separated, complainants driving around and wanting to return to the residence. 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
1: 10-4.

0: 322.
1: I'm on scene at Franklin and Ferry, looking for the suspect.
0: And were you both together?
1: I see his car. I'm not sure where 229's at.
2: I'm on front right now. I'm walking back towards you.